when I'm awake, in my dreams, when I'm asleep. 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

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In a big wide world somewhere.

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Dial 3779189. Let your fingers do the walk. Let your fingers do the walk.

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Coyotes running all through Wiener Circle.

West Virginia haze. Across the Pontchartrain Bridge, 25 miles. Sea monster swimming along with us.

0: 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It's time for the TBC House and Dance Mix.
1: 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Are you ready to join us on a journey through our world of electronic dance music? Let's go now.
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music. 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Here it is. You're now arrived at the Beat Company.

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Mind-bubbling tunes, back to back.

face, now step this way. Make the move, now seize the day. For what you had is what you miss, hand in hand. You know you wish, take a chance, now step this way. Make the move, now seize the day.

the house, what did you come here for? If you came to party, then yeah, for more. Now this is just a sample of what tonight we'll bring you.